0: the Bootleg Cap Show. The No Cap News Report is on the way. James finds the craziest stories in the world, and we break them down. What you got?
1: For the last 3 years, I've been saying AI is the devil. How'd you know I was going to say that? Mm-hmm. But anyway, the fight is getting interesting because religion is finally fighting back.
0: All right, we're going to talk about that up next. Keep it locked.

0: Royalties and pub too.
1: Where you at?
0: At the house with it, watching Sinners.
1: Who you with?
0: On the couch with my favorite sinner. I was about to, but you convinced us. Should I decorate her walls or log off to Pinterest? Never too late to meditate on emotional attachments.

0: what's going on in these streets, man. And you know why. Giving it to you straight, no filter.
1: Let's go. 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
4: Time for the No Cap News right now. What's up, James?
5: Hey, this North Carolina software engineer might save America because he's the first person to get something that I love. He has become the first person in the United States to secure a formal workplace religion exemption from using artificial intelligence, so he's not forced to use AI. So he wants to use his hands. He don't want to use the AI stuff anymore. And employment lawyers are coming out to say this is going to bring more people asking for the same type of exemption.
4: So you could get religious exemption at work from using AI. Now, why? I don't understand the religious correlation to
5: it's the devil. I've been telling you how you don't understand it. You've been sitting next to a mother that's been telling you this whole time.
4: Well, I'm curious. Is this guy a Christian? Is he Muslim? Is he Buddhist? Like, what religion is he using to essentially get out of using AI at work? I'm just curious.
5: Look, one of the religions, I don't know. He might be Scientologist. Whatever it is, it's against AI.
4: All right. Well, listen, stay by your radio. Coming up next, let's talk about it, man. What is a weird beauty routine that you use? Because somebody we know has put a food product in their hair.
5: Oh, you were.

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1: St. Pete, Mitsubishi. 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
1: Hey y'all, this Young Miami, and this is my new single, Spin That, on Wild 94.1. Let's go.
2: Hey, like, turn me up. 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That's for all my scammers and my kid money.

0: Latina was rubbing into you, so you bringing the white in her life.
1: So I didn't know that mayonnaise in your hair is like a normal thing.
0: No, it's not a normal
1: thing. It is.
0: Thing.
1: I literally
0: just because your wife do it don't make it normal. Just because it's a thing on YouTube don't mean everyone's doing it. It's not normal.
1: It's nothing she's done on a regular basis, but she tried it and her hair's glowing.
0: I bet you liked the smell of mayonnaise on her hair, huh?
1: She washed it out.
0: Okay, I see what you got. You got a little mayo kink going on.
1: Not all white people are into mayonnaise.
0: Do you like mayonnaise? Yes or no?
1: I do.
0: Okay, then what are we talking about?
1: Do you like mayonnaise?
0: Hell no. I like put some mustard on my turkey sandwich.
1: Anyway, look, 877-817-2888. Let's talk about it. Do you have an unconventional beauty routine that you do? All right. I mean, look, James talked about a lady who used salmon sperm in his no cap news report.
0: 100%.
1: On her face.
0: It was celebrities all over California.
1: Yeah, there's so many things people do to up their beauty, man. Do you have a unique beauty routine? Tell us about it. 877-817-2888 is the number. Get at us.
2: You ain't need to tell me what to say.
3: 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Right there.
4: Where you going?

0: talking about it. 877-817-2888. Man, reach out to us with your unique beauty routines. Now, I bring this up because my wife recently tried out using mayonnaise as a conditioner.
1: It makes sense. White husband, white products. I get it.
0: She's Latina.
1: I know. That's why you the white husband, though, ain't you?
0: Listen, I guess it is a thing. I don't know if it's a normal thing, but it is a thing to use mayonnaise. I don't know if it's a thing I want my wife doing all the time, but she did it once.
1: Oh, yeah. You love the smell of the mayonnaise in your wife's hair. I see you.
0: Anyway, let's talk about it, man. Do you have a unique beauty routine? What's going on?
2: Oh, my goodness. I am doing a homemade self-foot detox. I just pour peroxide in my foot bowl and put my feet in there for about 10 minutes, and it pulls out the detox and also keeps your feet soft.
1: Oh, yeah. I've done that before. My wife be doing it.
0: Have you ever thought about buying some of them little sucker fish and putting them in the peroxide bowl to suck your toes?
1: Why you got
0: to
1: whitify everything?
2: I didn't even know I could buy it.
0: They got the sucker fish that eat all the extra skin off your feet.
1: Why you got to do that?
0: You haven't seen that?
1: Just put some effing salt and some warm water. You ain't got to get the damn fish on your feet.
0: Anyway, well, listen, appreciate you calling 877-817-2888. What about you, Jen? What is a unconventional beauty routine you do?
3: Hear me out. So the more you yawn, like, it's a really good facial exercise. And it makes your face look really taut, and like your skin kind of pulls back and your double chin tucks in. And same thing with popsicles. The more popsicles you suck, like it exercises your facial muscles.
1: That sound like that Look Max and stuff, that little white kid.
0: So you suck on popsicles?
1: Well, that's all you heard?
3: Yeah.
0: Nice. I wonder if there's anything else you could do that'd be good for your facial muscles. It doesn't involve caloric intake.
3: Probably.
0: No, I wasn't. By the way,
1: I know what you think.
0: No, I wasn't thinking anything dirty. I'm just in my head.
1: She said probably.
0: I'm just thinking, I don't know how many popsicles I'm trying to eat. You know what I'm saying?
1: Yeah, whatever.
0: I'm fat, bro. I'm trying to get rid of the dad bod. Anyway, appreciate you calling. Hit us with your unique beauty routines. 877-817-2888. Coming up next, man. Let's talk about it. Jay-Z. A lot of people talking about his Roots Picnic performance. He's got his Yankee Stadium shows coming up in July. We got a big announcement from Hove on the way. I got a feeling we're going to get an album.
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1: What a dobo.
0: A lot of people have been wondering if Jay-Z's going to do any more shows outside of his Yankee Stadium July concerts.
1: Right.
0: He announced a stadium show in Paris in September and then another one at the SoFi in Los Angeles in October.
1: He getting ready for the Super Bowl, I'm telling you.
0: And a new album,
1: Album, Super Bowl. He going to pick himself this year. I promise you that.
0: Shout out to Hov, man. Stay by your radio. Coming up next, we got the People's Mix on the way.

0: Andre Jefferson Jr.
1: What to do, boo?
0: All right, so President Trump is an idiot, but someone who might be a bigger idiot than him, Stephen A. Smith.
1: We got to figure out who's a bit out of the two. I don't know.
0: Obviously, Trump's the bigger idiot.
1: Yeah,
0: let's be honest. But with that being said, man, the Stephen A. Smith-Trump beef is heating up in these streets. It's like Kendrick and Drake, but for losers.
1: And Stephen A. ain't got a team to come for him.
0: More on that up next. We're going to break it down. It's the Bootleg Kev Show.

0: Bootleg Kev Show, man. That's James Andre Jefferson Jr.
1: What it do, boo?
0: So Stephen A. Smith and Trump now have a feud going. Now, this stems from Game 3 of the NBA Finals. Stephen A. Smith blamed Donald Trump for the Knicks losing.
1: Which I agree.
0: With that being said, Trump responded and called Stephen A. Smith a nice guy, but an idiot, essentially, calling him stupid, and essentially saying he could never hold any public office. Then Stephen A. Smith went on to ESPN and decided to challenge the president.
2: You want to talk about IQ? I could say I put my IQ up against yours any day of the week. I could go one better. I could ask you why you've been running from me the last year since I wanted to talk to you. I could ask you to debate me since you think you that dude, okay? We can go a myriad of ways with all of this, but I'm not going to let you off the hook because none of that is important. I do appreciate the fact that you called me a nice guy because, shh, don't tell anybody. I actually am a very nice guy until you tug at me a little bit. And then after that, I got to show my other side. And my other side came out last night when I recognized that businesses that are accustomed to being patronized were compromised by you because you showed up. The crowd that surrounded the Madison Square Garden and its surrounding areas, you compromised. I thought you were about the economy.
0: I do think Stephen A. Smith, for sure, is a smarter person than Donald Trump.
1: 100%.
0: And I do think he'd debate him under a table. Now, Trump has replied and said the following on Twitter. Stephen A. Smith is an arrogant fool, a low IQ individual. In other words, he's quote-unquote dumb as a rock. So,
1: why is it every time it comes to black people he want to use this? I don't even want to defend Stephen A. Smith, but every time it's somebody black, he say they low IQ.
0: Yeah, Trump is, he don't have a lot of things in that wheelhouse of his. It's, you're stupid, you're pathetic, you're a pig. Anyway, stay by your radio. Coming up, we're jumping into the People's Mix.
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4: So Olivia is 5 years old. 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
5: Yes.
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6: Black
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0: 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Somebody told me Ludacris is pulling up on the Bootleg Kev Show tomorrow.
1: Come on, man.
0: That should be dope. Anyway, get your shout-outs, your requests in, all that. Right here, though, some new music. Ty Dolla $ign, man. It's called Please Don't Kill the Party. It's new music on the Bootleg Kev Show.

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1: What it do, bro?
0: Holding it down. 877-817-2888 is the number. Pick up that phone, man. Shout out your quest. Whatever you need, we got you, man. All right. On deck, let's talk about it. The NBA Finals. Everyone seems to be talking about Donald Trump going to the finals the other day. And the Knicks fans crashing out these Spurs fans.
1: Beating their ass.
0: Well, I'm going to tell you why I really respect Victor Wembanyama, who could end up being the MVP of the finals if they end up pulling it out, which I'm not sure they're going to, but we're going to talk about it up next, man. Let's get into some new music first. Trim, this is that coconut water, man. It's new music. It's on the Bootleg Kev Show.

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let's get the party started. 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
1: What it do, bro?
0: Shout out to Wemby, man. Victor Wembanyama, who's currently playing in the NBA Finals for the Spurs against the Knicks.
1: Right, right.
0: One of the bright faces of the NBA.
1: Oh, for sure.
0: This guy has come out and said he will never take an endorsement from a soda company because he doesn't want to help kill kids.
1: Oh, damn. I promise you, if Diet Coke came in here, you would take an endorsement, right?
0: Oh, I love Diet Coke.
1: But you would take that endorsement, right?
0: Oh, 100%.
1: Okay, so Wemby's better than you.
0: 100%.
1: Probably me too.
0: I think certain people need Diet Coke in their lives.
1: No, people just need water and tea.
0: I agree, but I think obese people who have a soda addiction, Diet Coke would help them.
1: Why?
0: Anyway.
1: So you talk about yourself?
0: Yes. Moving forward, we have got the No Cap News. Keep it locked.

0: 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The No Cap News Report. It's coming up in a few minutes. That's where James finds the crazy stories in the world, and we talk about them. What you got, James?
1: Look, if you love cruises and you love them a lot, something is coming specifically for you. We might as well call it the Forever Cruise.
0: You love a cruise.
1: I sure do.
0: Anyway, yo, we're going to break it down up next, man. It's the Blue Light Cap Show.

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1: And you know why?
0: Giving it to you straight, no filter.
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4: Time for the No Cap News right now. What's up, Jay?
5: Hey, this is pretty crazy. So a company has plans in place for a mile-long floating city with 80,000 people. It'll be 50,000 permanent residents, 20,000 crew members, and then they'll have a 15-seat sports arena with hospitals and schools for elementary, middle school, and college.
4: So what do you think about this?
5: I can't do it. I'm sorry.
4: You couldn't live on a cruise ship?
5: I could. I seen the Titanic. They let the broke people off the ship. So.
4: I am 39 years old. I've never been on a cruise ship.
5: You would have fun on a cruise.
4: I would never go on a cruise
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5: Should I think you a cruise is your vibe.
4: I want no part of the cesspool in the water. I'm not trying to catch the Hanta virus. 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Anyway, stay
5: what,
4: by your
5: Hanta gone, by the way.
4: I don't want the Hanta. Anyway, the Daily Hate's coming up next. Keep it locked.
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0: show. We got the Daily Hate on the way, man. If you got something you want to hate on, leave us a voicemail. 877-817-2888 is the number. Tell us what's got you pissed off, man. We got your Daily Hate right around the corner. Anything you're hating on, Jay?
1: I'm hating on Wiener Schnitzel because they fed you yesterday and you been in here farting and you smell like something just died in your butt.
0: You know Wiener Schnitzel don't get enough love.
1: It's good, but it ain't got nothing to do with your farts
0: nothing
1: right now.
0: Like a good chili
1: you
0: cheese.
1: Let that out in the morning when you get up.
0: A little corn dog.
1: That'll taste you.
0: They got a Fruit Loop milkshake there that smacks.
1: Is that what we're smelling right now?
0: Oh, I don't know what you're smelling. All I know is that Wiener Schnitzel, we need to shine the light on Wiener Schnitzel. By the way, not endorsing Wiener Schnitzel officially, but I would take it.
1: Are you taking the Schnitzel?
0: Give me the Wiener. Anyway, stay by your radio. Coming up next, we got the Daily Hate. Keep it locked.

0: Daily hate. My hate is every day as an Uber / DoorDash / Walmart delivery driver. People who order things that do not want them delivered because they don't give a gate code. They know they have to enter it each and every time they enter their residence, and they do not provide that. Therefore, it delays our other deliveries. We have to wait to talk to support. We have to get all this, all that. You know, it's just really ridiculous. And also, there are some that have to have a key card to get on the elevator to get to their apartment or suite, and they have the nerve to order delivery. But they know that it's like high security, so we could only leave it at the reception area, but they insist on it being delivered at their door, though there's no way to access it. Just ignorant people.
1: Yeah, listen, man, if you're gonna have one of these apartments or in a hotel, you gotta put directions on how people can get to you.
2: Yeah, meet me at the door.
1: Anyway, 877-817-2888. If you got something you want to hate on, leave us a voicemail. Coming up, Kanye West dropping some new music.
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And even cry. 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
1: It's the Bootleg Kev Show, man. That's James Andre Jefferson Jr.
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1: 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And the music video has him and his wife in it. It's kind of like a new version of the Bound 2 video that he did. Remember when he had the Kim video?
2: Sometimes you got to pour milk on your wife. 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
2: 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I see what you're doing, Kanye.
1: Anyway, we're getting out of here, man. Back at it tomorrow, same time, same place. It's the Bootleg Kev Show.

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1: Yeah. Hey.

Anders says summer begins on June 21st. But to the thrill seekers and our friends at Busch Gardens, summer is now. 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

0: 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T.I. Mr. Him.
1: Never chase bread, chase the vision. Make your word when you see it, be the business. No cap, God am a witness. Success feel better, independent. 9-11 at the valley, Adeline. Big Master P vibe, no limit. Ballin' hard on another hemisphere. Somebody tell them people Mr. Him is here.
2: Whoa, whoa, whoa, whoa, whoa.
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0: 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Somebody tell them people Mr. Hem is here.
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1: Whoa, whoa, whoa, whoa, whoa, whoa.
0: Mr. Hem.
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0: early in the morning, still dark outside, and you haven't had coffee yet, that's when we let the crazies in the studio. 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
1: So Olivia is 5 years old. 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

94.1 is all about serving our ladies. Sounds unfair, but you ever seen a club do a men's night? Didn't think so. This week, Babs and some friends have a special night just for you. It's the For the Girls Tour, starring Kali Uchis. 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
12: Broski. You know what I'm saying? 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
1: Hey, y'all, this Young Miami, and this is my new single, Spin That, on Wild 94.1. Let's go.
2: KY, turn me up. Miami. 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

0: early in the morning, still dark outside, and you haven't had coffee yet? That's when we let the crazies in the studio. 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
1: So Olivia is 5 years old. 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

Let's get the party started. See you at the bar, you was hardly talking. That's when I knew that your heart was scarring. Friends to lovers need a part to star in. Like, wait, babe.

Yeah.

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Zodiac sign, it must be a Gemini moon, cause we about to go half. Mistakenly, nobody been in a bag, but how many bodies done been in her bag?

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1: Are you ready?

0: basically
1: 15?
0: 15.
1: Okay.
0: Yeah. They said the smoke is coming. It says, I'm ready for the smoke that comes with this because my 15-year-old has moved out. Basically, I divorced his dad for very good reasons that I won't get into, and that happened 2 years ago. I've been focused on my son only this entire time. I'm not looking for credit for that, but I just want that known because I'm not a terrible parent. I started to date, and my son wasn't ready. Still isn't ready. I'm not dating publicly. My son hasn't met anyone that I've been interested in. However, flowers have come to the house that he has thrown away. Every since I've become social, the aggressive attitude has been on 10. I've explained to him that there's nothing to know or no one to meet until... I've explained to him that there's nothing to know or see until he meets and gets to know any person. Mm. In addition, I've only seen my friend when he's with his dad, because his dad has him every other weekend. My son isn't for it and told me that he was moving out. I didn't take it seriously. He slammed his door, and then my father showed up at the house because my son called him to be picked up. And he has been there and at his dad's only for the past 3 weeks. Mm. I was going to force him back to the house, but my

0: mom said to let him cool off. It's been 3 weeks. I realize how it sounds, but no man is getting picked over my baby, but it is time for mommy to start meeting people. I don't know how I'm supposed to get out of this situation.
1: We don't let the kid control our household. No. And, you know, there are some adjustments. It sounds like she's doing her best, meaning not introducing guys too early. I mean, it's some flowers. Boy, you're throwing out some flowers in the trash. Like, it's just this. I wouldn't have allowed this to happen for such a long time.
2: This says more about something about the relationship your kid has with the father. And I feel like that this is something that you need to not just communicate with him a little bit more about. Obviously, the relationship. You don't want to tell us what happened, but you need to have that conversation with your son.
1: What do you mean?
2: Like, she's not telling us what happened with the husband.
1: Well, why is that none of the kid's business? That's their relationship.
0: No, I think the kid might be aware. I don't think she wanted to air out what happened
2: to us
0: with that dude.
2: Oh, okay.
0: So whatever happened, if he cheated or if he was abusive or whatever, she decided not to include that. Mm-hmm. I'm sure the son knows because that was probably what the household was going through.
2: Well, maybe because he's pissed. So, like, there has to be a reason.
0: Mama's out here outside.
2: But if he understood why mom was separated from dad, then I don't think he would be as mad.
0: Mom and dad are divorced. Mom and dad, that's done. Dad has a whole separate life. The kid lives with dad, you know, and spends time with dad. He doesn't like the fact that some man is probably trying to woo his mama.
1: It doesn't matter. My personal life is my personal life, and she's been good enough about separating that. You do not let the teen run the house. Once again, you are the parent. If you want to take a break and go live with your dad for just like 3 days or whatever it is. But dad also has to be included on, he's misbehaving. Mm-hmm. You guys still have to be a unit, even though you're not together, or even if you don't like each other. You should try to work together to be good parents.
0: There's a disconnect somewhere.
2: I don't know where it is, but there is a disconnect somewhere because there's a reason why the kid is acting out.
0: The kid's out at grandparents' house and dad's house for 3 weeks.
1: Absolutely not.
0: If you have ignored your mom or not coming to your mom's house, bro, like, I mean, I know there are people out there who've probably been in this situation. If your kid isn't comfortable with you being outside, mm-hmm. do you now unplug and end that? And Meredith, what'd you say? Ruling the kid ruling the house?
1: Absolutely, yeah, no.
0: Is that the kid ruling the house in that kind of situation? Or is it better to say, hey, maybe it's because my kid ain't ready, then I ain't ready. Mm-hmm. You know, then maybe mom needs to back up. Would you back up off of your very new dating circle because your kid has started to act out about it, or would you keep pressing forward? 888-429-0941. Anything is going to help. We got it up next. My man Frank just hit me and said, hey man, no boy wants anyone talking to his mother.
1: Okay, but like,
0: let's just keep that clear. There ain't no dude gonna be comfortable with somebody poking around at mama.
1: Well, but that's a part of life. That's a part of their life. And she is keeping it separate. She's being an adult about it.
0: She hasn't so far. She hasn't, like, you know, let the people around. Jackie is on the phone. Hey Jackie, you said you went through this. Give us some insight. What you got?
3: I have two boys that are now that are 28 and 29 years old. But when dad and I first separated, I guess they thought mom was supposed to become celibate. Well, no. Child needs to stay in the child's place. No, I will never, and I never have picked a man over my boys. But in my eyes, I don't think the child should have known why mom and dad separated. Me, of course, I did not bring a man around my children until, you know, way later for them to meet him. But a child needs to stay in a child's place. I mean, this has nothing to do with you. You don't want mama outside, but I lived my life for 29 years as a single mother and took care of both of you boys. I raised two very respectable young men. So don't look down your nose at me. Stay in your place.
0: Mm. Ooh, okay. All right. Listen, mama's got to have their time, too. I get it. I do understand that. Let's see. Wait, I got Marshina. Hey, what's up?
4: Hey, so what little man need to understand is he is his mama's son, not her man. Like Jody mama said, mama got to have a life, too.
1: Yeah.
4: Like, I can't sit around and allow my children to dictate what I do and don't do because they're not ready to see me, you know, with somebody else, but daddy probably out here just laying it low and spreading it wide. Daddy bringing any and everybody around, but you expect mama to just, you know, you be by herself. That's not okay.
0: That's because we think mama, okay. we mama's a delicate flower. We think mama's supposed to be better.
1: I
0: like
1: understand
0: that.
4: Yeah, but he think he grown. He want to run away. He want to go over there and be with his granddaddy and his daddy. No, mama, word of advice. He in good hands. Take this time to live your life. You've been living for that baby for a long time. Mm-hmm. Eventually, he going to grow up and move out, and then you're going to be old and all alone. Do you, mama.
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0: 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Big Master P vibe, no limit. Falling hard on another hemisphere. Somebody tell them people Mr. Hem is here.
1: Whoa, whoa, whoa, whoa, whoa, whoa.
0: Mr. Hem is here.
1: Whoa, whoa, whoa, whoa, whoa, whoa.
0: Mr. Hem.

0: Sister just sent me her, she tried to get paid last night.
1: Yeah.
0: And she sent me her player props. And man, she ran, like she ran it. I don't know if my nephew is helping her because I think he might be, but she pays attention to the game.
1: Really?
0: She got a 10 way done. Like she bet on a handful of things. Like, I think she missed.
2: Hold up. She got 10, right? How many legs did she put on this?
0: She put like 15 on here.
1: Wow.
0: And she got like 10. I'm like, bro, you could have just went with 10. Like, she's got a lot of them, but man, she tried to get the pink pay. Nah, she didn't win.
2: How much did she put in?
0: She put $10 in.
1: That's good. Yeah,
2: that payday must have been like 30 G's.
0: I mean, yeah, it was supposed to be. Yeah, but she didn't get that. I mean, just for those who didn't feel like somebody said, man, y'all ain't talk about the game. This was history. We talked about it early. Rich started the show with his Next Gen 6, which honestly, I, you know.
2: That's not how we started.
0: We started the show today with you and an homage to the orange and blue.
2: I was calm.
1: And then he got about, crazy.
0: Come on. Anybody who knows Rich know it got loud at some point. But it was monumental. Mm-hmm. It was a big, huge comeback.
2: It was historic.
0: It was the NBA Finals as far as the ratings have been broadcast for ABC. They say Game 3 between New York Knicks and the Spurs averaged 23.8 million viewers.
1: Wow.
0: Peaked at 26.3 million during the closing minutes. It makes it the most watched NBA Finals Game 3 since Michael Jordan in the 90s.
2: Woo-wee. And wait until they get Game 4's numbers in there.
0: Now, the thing is, everybody who's doing Knicks and 6 mm-hmm. might want to try. I know it rhymes.
1: Yeah.
0: And it sounds great to say.
2: Knicks and 6.
0: Y'all should probably go for Knicks in 5.
1: Ooh.
2: No, they're going back to San Antonio.
0: Right, for game 5.
1: Can't you just finish it there?
0: Like, finish it there.
2: Nah, they don't want to finish it there. They want to finish it back home.
0: Like, I think y'all want to finish it there. I don't know if you've been watching the news, but...
1: You guys really don't know how to celebrate. You know what I mean? It's kind of like... You tear down your city. You're throwing eggs at players. You're getting arrested.
2: Listen, I can't speak for everybody.
1: You're battling cars and breaking the. It's like what?
2: There are always gonna
0: y'all
2: be
0: y'all won
2: some,
0: and y'all tow up your city.
2: There are always gonna be some bad eggs, pun intended.
1: When
2: there's millions of people celebrating a win, there's always gonna be a couple of bad seeds out there.
0: I don't know, man. I mean, the news ain't showing a couple. Like, you know how we say New York is different?
2: Mm-hmm.
0: Y'all different. Let me explain something to you. And I know, we talk about New York, especially because it's topical, but I got to tell you, this is where us tampons,
1: mm-hmm. Mm-hmm.
0: this is where the A13,
1: Tampanians,
0: this is where Champa Bay mm-hmm. is defined as Champa Bay.
1: Mm-hmm.
0: We might be a better championship city.
1: Than
0: you. New York.
1: Yeah.
0: You sound crazy. But just, can we just discuss this for a second, just calmly?
1: I think we have some points.
0: Just for the folks who are out here who are Tampa folks and they like, you know, like screw New York, blah, blah, blah. But they riding with you because they like, yo, this is a great story. Y'all haven't had a championship since 73.
1: Right. Mm-hmm.
0: It's been a big deal. Mm-hmm. But, we won. Like everything. You know what I'm saying? Like, you know what I'm saying? Like, you know, Super Bowl.
1: Uh-huh.
0: What does Tampa do? We got Tom Brady, the GOAT. We got Tom Brady so drunk that this man threw the Vince Lombardi trophy.
2: Almost in the water.
0: No one has ever tossed the Vince Lombardi trophy.
1: Ever.
0: No one has ever caught the Vince Lombardi trophy.
1: Yeah.
0: That was top story of news around the world because we got drunk and put him on a boat.
1: Yes. Forever memorable.
0: I'm on a boat.
2: Dude,
0: I'm on a boat.
2: I was outside for the celebrations in Tampa when we were back-to-back Stanley Cup champions,
0: uh-huh.
2: when we won the Super Bowl. There were couches being burnt. There were signs being torn down. I saw a car get flipped.
0: Yeah, you know what? Ain't nobody see that.
2: I saw that.
0: It wasn't on the news.
1: It wasn't on the news.
0: Let me tell you, dude, we need to Google what happened last night. Y'all out here throwing eggs at the tallest man. Everybody see that egg hit him. Like, I mean, it's, that man 8'9" tall.
2: It actually did not hit him. It hit the pole next to him.
0: Yeah, because he taller than the pole. Why y'all tap y'all city? Just explain it to us, because you explain so many things about New York. Please explain to us why y'all tear up y'all city like that.
2: I mean, we're not tearing up. It's not. I don't think they mean to tear it up like that. Dude, we have not won a championship since 73. You said it yourself. We had the most historic comeback in NBA Finals history yesterday.
0: Help us understand. This is why we're asking. In true New York fashion, you just said it best. Y'all broke the internet. Mm-hmm. You guys set history. Mm-hmm. In, you know how long it's been since Naismith created basketball? Mm-hmm. It's been a minute. And y'all did something no one has ever done. So let's go outside and tear it up.
1: Let's burn the city
0: down. Does that feel like to you, a New Yorker who's wearing all orange and blue today, who mm-hmm. has your heart wrapped around I love NYU, NYC, mm-hmm. whatever.
3: NY.
0: Mm-hmm. I love NY. Mm-hmm. Does it hurt your heart when you see your whole, like, maybe it's just 6,200 dorks out there, but the dorks are sullying your historic night?
2: No, yeah, for sure. It definitely hurts, because you look at things like that and then people generalize and be like, oh, Knicks fans don't know how to act.
0: Yeah.
2: And that's why you guys are hating right now.
0: We're not hating. We're discussing.
2: Well, you see a couple of videos, though, and then you're like, oh, New Yorker fans. Dude, it's a couple of people doing that. And I get what you guys are saying. It's a mob mentality, but they're celebrating something that they haven't seen and has been unprecedented in New York.
1: Tampa celebrates, we get drunk.
2: Dude,
1: we have
2: you guys do the same thing.
1: No. I don't remember that. What we just saw on Good Morning America, what they were showing, I didn't see.
0: Dude,
1: Tampa.
0: Hey, all you New Yorkers call. Because I know y'all here. Y'all always here. All right, New Yorkers, the ones that wear that, them Timbs and them fitteds. The ones when the Wu-Tang Clan came to Hard Rock and y'all was in the pool with the Timbs.
1: Yeah.
0: Y'all, call us now and explain it. Join Rich's conversation, New York stand up, because I really would like y'all to explain this to me.
2: Are you out there checking people's IDs? How do you know these people are from New York? Who? How do you know that they're just, these people that are tearing up the city, they could be from other places and just getting down with the party.
1: The ones that say you're...
0: The people on the news?
1: Yeah.
0: You saying that your city got infiltrated by other people.
2: Dude, there's so many people.
0: To come out there and act the ass.
2: Dude, people are just out there.
0: Like them people who beat
2: up
0: them Spurs people who was in the jerseys. Those people was from Ohio.
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5: 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This week, Babs and some friends have a special night just for you. It's the For the Girls Tour, starring Kali Uchis. 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

0: 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Welcome to the weekend.
1: Woo! Happy Friday.
0: Man, yay. Weekend is here. Everybody's been waiting for it. The weather is okay.
2: The
0: it's gonna be a little rainy, but you know, it's gonna be okay. It's Friday.
1: Yeah, Ali said it's supposed to feel like 90 today, possible 90s, but it might feel like triple digits.
0: Ew. Yeah, it's gonna be under boob sweat.
2: Yes, it's already there. Boob sweat. And it's been having extra boob sweat.
0: Or pillow like you got.
2: Yeah.
0: Your pillow sweat.
2: Yeah. Sometimes I do sweat in the middle of the night.
0: I put the fan on last night, and I never really do that.
2: Really?
0: I think that's why I sound a little scratchy, because it's too much wind. I don't think you're supposed to sleep under the fan. But I love my fan. Do you keep it on all the time?
2: I have the best loving relationship with my fan. It is my best friend in the middle of the night, even in the winter. That bitch stays on.
0: Is it every night?
2: Every night. And last night it was on setting number 4, and I slept like a baby.
0: I was told, by a visitor, I was told, hey, you need to turn on the fan. They're like, why is it every time I come over here, you don't have a fan on? I'm like, yeah. You only turn the fan on for like it's like turning on a light. You don't have to turn on a light all the time. No. Sometimes you get the mood right.
2: No,
0: but like they want nice the fan. Blanket. If you have a fan, it should be on all the time. And there's fans in every room. There's no reason.
2: Nope.
0: To have a ceiling fan on all the time.
2: That's a Florida thing, my friend.
1: I have my fan on so much, I have to buy a new fan like every 2 years because they break.
2: They break?
1: Yeah.
0: Wait, what breaks?
1: Like the little portable fan.
2: Oh, the ones in the corner?
0: Oh, yeah. I thought you meant ceiling fan.
2: Yeah.
1: No, because I got the ceiling fan still, but I always buy one of the little ones because it's not good enough.
2: Oh, extra hot.
1: Oh, it be getting hot. I run hot. I don't sleep with a comforter. I sleep with the what's the part that you put over the fitting?
0: The duvet.
1: Is that what it's called? Duvet?
0: It's your story. I'm just guessing.
1: I don't know. The part that goes over the fitting part. Like, I have a comforter because that's what the dog sleeps on top of, but I only sleep with the sheet part.
2: The sheet that goes around the quilt, the comforter, is the duvet.
1: Okay. Well, that's what all I sleep
2: with. Just a sheet, though.
1: Yeah.
2: Essentially, that's a sheet.
1: It's just a sheet.
0: Hmm. I'm so confused.
2: He's hot.
0: But yeah, you're hot.
2: He's apparently super hot.
0: But then you do the temperature regulator. Kick that leg out.
1: Put one leg out.
0: One leg out. That's man. I don't know who. Yeah. I mean, I don't know why, because nobody explained that to us, but everybody does it.
2: Oh, yeah.
0: Everybody knows what the temperature regulator is. It's one leg out, outside, everything else inside, and now your body is absolutely cool.
1: Because if you put both out, it's too cold. Both in, it's too hot.
0: So yeah, you put both out, you're naked.
2: Yeah, for sure.
0: Yeah, because, you know, I mean, I like to sleep naked.
2: Every night?
0: I like to, but when my daughter, it used to be more regulated because I would have daughters and then I wouldn't have them. So I would have nights that I know they weren't going to be there.
2: Naked night.
0: So I could, you know, naked night.
2: Naked night.
0: Now
2: you have to cover
0: up. Now I got to cover up.
2: God.
0: You know, yeah.
1: You got one more month of that, though.
0: Yeah, then it's bottling. Ding, ding,
3: bottling. Orlando and the Freak Show. 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
2: In Pinellas, they have not quite cleared out the road construction on 275 South between Gandy Boulevard and 54th Avenue North, so traffic is backed up almost to Roosevelt. That should clear up shortly. The rest of the Tampa Bay area is still moving very well. No other incidents or delays on the interstates, bridges, or major intersections. Keeping you updated, I'm Schreiner.
3: Good Friday morning, Tampa Bay. We're waking up with temperatures in the 70s and muggier air, mix of sun and clouds. Too. We'll see showers start along the beaches about midday. They'll push into the interior as highs get to near 90. It could feel like the triple digits in the weekend looks basically the same. I'm Tampa Bay 28 meteorologist Allie Blake for Wild 94.1.

0: Freak Show, Wild 94.1 Bay's Party Station. All right, so I'm looking at the news here this morning, and they're talking about The Rock. The Rock had a scare, apparently a testicular scare. Oh. He went through a cancer scare after finding a painful lump that he found it while he was showering. Oh. This report says Dwayne Johnson went through a cancer scare after he found a lump on his testes while he was showering. A doctor told him that it was likely epididymitis.
1: Yes.
0: Epididymitis. Okay, well, it's basically an inflammation of a tube that is behind your business. Mm. And he warned that cancer couldn't be ruled out without an ultrasound, so they needed to do that. He spent about 24 hours fearing that he might have testicular cancer while attending promotional events for the new Jumanji movie.
1: Wow. Oh, man.
0: He said he didn't tell his wife, Lauren, because he didn't want her to worry until he knew more information.
1: Yeah, y'all always be doing that, just keeping stuff to yourself.
0: That's what I'm talking about. So because annoying. This is something that men are very, very well known for. Yes. That we don't want to really like disturb the masses
1: to serve the
0: until
1: peace.
0: We have to. Mm-hmm. Mm-hmm. You know, let's not get scared twice.
1: Even you guys will even push it a little bit further. Say you do get a diagnosis, then you don't know when's the right time to say it. So you'll because then you'll want to like maybe schedule a treatment or two, and then you'll have the conversation because they're going to have questions. What's the next step? And so, yeah, y'all just be keeping stuff to yourself, which is super annoying.
2: But honestly, this is a good like PSA for you guys out there.
1: Check your body.
2: Check your equipment.
1: Yeah.
2: Like, honestly.
1: Women too. Women do that in the shower.
0: Well, a pain. It's funny because a pain doesn't always stick around. Mm-hmm. And so especially what I hate is when you go to the doctor, like you finally go.
1: Yeah.
0: And then it don't hurt no more when you get there.
1: Oh, yeah. Mm-hmm.
0: And you're like, oh, man, like, I guess I need to go, doc. Well, like, no, why are you here? And it's like, but it don't hurt no more, mm-hmm. you know? And then so that kind of makes it weird.
2: When it comes to something like this, though, too, it's like, where do you go for a second opinion? Because a lot of the times if you're hurt or something's going on, you'll be like, hey, babe, or somebody like, hey, come check this and see if there's something wrong here. It's like, I can't go to Orlando and be like, hey. Can you check this for me real quick?
1: Check
0: like, hey, wait, Orlando? I thought you meant the city. I'm like, yeah. I don't know who you know over there.
2: I got a little something weird going on. Can you check it for me real quick?
0: It was, you know, I was in Vegas at one of our, things where all the radio people come in.
1: Yeah.
0: And that was a radio programming that I didn't really get along with, but we were nice to each other. She wasn't like nice, but we were cordial. Mm-hmm. Mm-hmm. And she hugged me and gave me the little tap tap, and then I walked away and she followed me and she's like, hey, come here. And I was like, what's up? And she like touched my back.
1: Yeah.
0: And she's like, you should see somebody about that. You have like there's some sort of lump that you have right here.
1: Yeah.
0: And I walk away like, weirdo. Like, mm-hmm. Well, like hey, right. You know, like we don't even know each other like that. Right. I don't even like her. Like we don't get along.
1: Yeah.
0: Cause we had argued on some panels or whatever. Man, I go home and I go to the doctor and I'm like, hey man, what's this back here? He's like, oh my God. He's like, you got like that's like a
1: mass.
0: It was a mass. It was like a thing that they had to literally
2: assist.
0: Like, assist.
1: Yeah. Yeah.
0: But
1: ew, and drain. And,
0: yeah. Not drain.
1: Okay.
0: They had to cut it, take it out, and he put it in a jar for me.
1: This is your buddy, Fred.
0: And I'm like, yo, hey, and it was like a golf ball. But it was up under, but plus I was a lot bigger at that time, gotcha. So it was up under me.
1: Mm-hmm.
0: But I it wasn't visible for me, but because she touched it and felt it, because I'm like, wasn't nobody touching my back at the time?
1: Yeah.
0: You know, I didn't have anybody rubbing me down or whatever, so I had nobody to really check with.
1: I like how you were offended at first.
0: I was like, get off me, weirdo. and I couldn't even feel it. Mm-hmm. I like, you know, you were trying to reach back. I couldn't get back there, whatever. Mm-hmm. So it was just like, yeah.
2: See,
0: so
2: look at that. You about to be mean, and she actually helped you out.
0: No, she did. I called her afterwards. I'm like, man, she's like, now you got to hug me all the time. It's like, yeah, slow down.
1: Now I got stitches back there. Don't touch me.
0: I mean, ultimately, guys,
2: touch up on
0: you. Tell your girl. Tell when you got a pain, when you got a problem.
1: We want to know.
0: Tell your girl. I know why you don't tell them, because they got 50 million questions that you can't answer, but still, tell your girl.
1: It's better to go through things together.
0: There you go. That's what you need to know from the Freak Show. Good morning.
3: Why? Working on a weekend like usual. Way off in the deep end like usual. Swear they passed us, they doing too much. Haven't done my taxes, I'm too turned

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Way off in the deep end like usual. Swear they passed us, they doing too much. Haven't done my taxes, I'm too turned

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Ooh, I made them look go haywire in this. Ooh, I done been down bad in them trenches, had to ride with that. Ooh, who gave you who gave that Pluto Central?

0: there's some bad blood going on the West Side, and it's rattling hip hop because Daz Dillinger, half of the Big Dog Pound Gangsters, of course, the Dog Pound Rap Squad, and cousin of Snoop Dogg, has thrown out a bombshell that's making it real hard to have Thanksgiving together. He has said that Snoop Dogg got some babies outside of his wedding, outside of his marriage, over in the UK. They've been fighting. They've been fighting like real crazy. And it's also because it includes his wife, Shantae. Yeah. Shantae Broaddus, who is the wife of Snoop, and Daz have been going back and forth within the family with some remarks because he said some disparaging thing about Snoop's kids. You know, his kid Spank and the other kid Rook, you know, Cordis brought us, his son that played football.
1: Yeah. Gotcha.
0: And his son left football. Mm-hmm. And his other son has music career now that, Daz was apparently helping him with, but they fell out too. So they've been going back and forth on social media, and saying some things as well. So this says that according to insiders, it's an atomic fallout that kicked off when Shantae apparently made the disparaging comments in response to Daz. And Daz, who's famously known about not having no filter, went on and said that that's why your boy Snoop got some kids that are outside the country that he has been keeping a secret with a European woman during his peak global touring eras in the 90s and 2000s. He had a baby, and that baby's been kept a secret for more than 20 years.
2: What is the point of you even saying this?
1: Bro, that is bad.
0: To try and tear up his relationship.
2: But I don't understand.
1: It's none of your business.
2: That kind of information is so explosive. Yeah. It's like there really is no reason for you to say anything.
1: And there's no going back.
0: It's a lot of hate in between them because, and I think it's because when he like bought Def Row and then Daz thought he was going to somehow get going, but just like no, that's old school. Yeah. That's not really something that's out here viable right now. And then they've been back and forth or whatever. It's been some bad blood. So the thing is, Snoop has had some stuff that has popped out already, and Shantae has stayed.
1: Yeah, mm-hmm.
0: Like that Selena Powell video that popped off where he was like, you know, setting it up with her. Like everybody mm-hmm. has seen that, and that was true. You know, mm-hmm. I mean, that wasn't AI. That was actually him setting up a deal with her to meet and do their thing.
1: Do you remember when, I don't know if they were celebrating their anniversary or if it was her birthday. It was something like that. Like 30 years, maybe it was their anniversary. And he gave her on video like this huge ring. And there wasn't much kind of love there when he handed it to her, like on a stage in front of the whole family and everything like that. It just didn't look very romantic. She was just like, okay, thank you so much.
0: I think it's when they were performing. Like somebody was performing for them. It was like an anniversary or birthday,
1: yeah.
0: But he was celebrating her and it was all these people. I remember seeing that.
1: It was weird, but I will say this, that's their marriage.
2: Yeah.
1: It's literally none of your business.
2: I always thought, because Snoop Dogg's kind of like, he's like the quintessential pimp. I always thought that they had like an open relationship.
1: And again, maybe they do, and it's none of his, she probably is fully aware of any kind of dalliances.
0: They've been together since high school.
1: Exactly.
2: They've been married 29 years.
1: Okay. Yeah.
2: So now, the real question, 29 years, do you stay in it?
1: Yeah.
0: Oh, absolutely.
1: She ain't going nowhere.
0: She ain't going nowhere. Like, I mean, if you let him hook up with Selena Powell and you stay, anything else is acceptable.
1: I think it's more like just, I don't want to hear about it. Don't embarrass me. This is our life. I'm going to do what I need to do, but we're together. We have a family.
2: Hey, Siri, play Mario Winans. I don't want to know. Like, nah, I don't even think, like, even after 29 years, and I know their relationship is a little different. You know, Snoop is the breadwinner in that relationship, obviously.
1: Oh, yeah.
2: So, you know, she probably will, but I don't think I could stay with somebody 29 years and then you go out on me like that and then I find out that you have a child.
1: She is probably fully aware of it, and it probably happened like 20 years ago or something, 25 years ago.
0: Yeah, but you know what? If a person kept that quiet though, like while they're over in wherever they are on the UK side,
1: yeah.
0: If they kept this quiet for decades, that's a real one.
1: Yeah.
0: He's
1: paying.
0: Because, I mean, that's a real one. Like, I mean, I'm not saying everybody go get you one, but I'm saying if you got to, wow, that's a good one to get.
2: But how would she even get in contact with Snoop's wife from over there?
0: I'm talking about whoever the other person is.
1: Keep
0: if Snoop
1: quiet.
0: Has kids, mm-hmm. European Snoop Dogs.
2: And we're just finding out.
0: And we're just finding out. That means that person is being taken care of and understood the assignment.
1: Yeah.
0: There was no documentary. There was no nothing. If this is true, we don't know. But
2: she's probably getting a kickback from it. You know,
0: big kickback.
2: Oh yeah.
0: But he probably has raised kids over there because he travels every year internationally. Mm-hmm. So he comes through, sees his kids, whatever. But I'm saying we haven't heard from it. So in this world of tell all, that's something.
1: And would we be shocked if it was true?
2: I would not be shocked.
0: I would be just more shocked that they didn't tell it. Because if Daz has really dropped that kind of bomb, there's no going back from that. That's nuclear.
1: Yeah, exactly. Mm-hmm.
0: Like, as far as family and as far as rap. Like, rap is one thing, but that's your cousin, your family. Y'all share grandparents, blah, blah, blah, all that.
2: Yeah, we're going to have to square up on Thanksgiving.
0: Oof.
1: Oh, yeah, for sure. He can never come.
2: Yeah. Oh, no, he's going to come, and then we're going to fight. Like, that's it.
0: But that ain't even going to be good. That's two old people fighting. It's just going to be
2: those
0: rough.
2: Those are the best.
0: Old folks out here fighting like that. That's rough.
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26: In Pinellas, there's now a crash on 275 South before 54th Avenue North. That's right in the area with all this construction. There's an empty flatbed trailer truck involved, and it's blocking several lanes on the right-hand side of the interstate. In Hillsboro, I-4 West slow between Branch Forbes and McIntosh and on the approach to the 275 Junction. Keeping you updated, I'm Schreiner.
27: Good Friday morning, Tampa Bay. We're waking up with temperatures in the 70s and muggier air, mix of sun and clouds too. We'll see showers start along the beaches about midday. They'll push into the interior as highs get to near 90. It could feel like the triple digits in the weekend looks basically the same. I'm Tampa Bay 28 meteorologist Allie Blake for Wild 94.1.
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friend. Know what I'm saying? Outside is back to what it was, you know what I'm saying? Atlanta, tell you about my run, you know what I'm saying? 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
4: All right, this confession comes from Jesse. It's a battle over if you want the kid to be a Nepo baby or not. But it says, Dear Freak Show, my son is 16 years old and just got his own car with only one rule from myself and his father. Get a summer job. My son is a sweet, beautiful boy, but he's just lazy. So I want to kickstart some sort of work ethic in him. And we spent the last 2 days applying at different shops and at the mall. Dad pops up with an invite for him to work at his company, like a helper or an intern that would get paid. My husband has an ad agency that he has run for the last 20 years, and no one there is going to make him work or hold him accountable for anything. He'll simply just be the boss's kid and hang out like he does when he goes to work with him on Bring Your Kid to Work Day. Working for an unaffiliated business would make him have to work to earn. But my husband is focused on the my son should work for the family, like his legacy type thing. But I don't think that it does a bit of good for him as a first job. I'm trying to teach him how to have a job and how to be responsible for that job, a real job with his first dose of independence. Am I wrong? Because I think I'm seeing it correctly. If this was any of your daughters, and I've listened to you talk about them over the years, would you want them working at Wild, or would you want them working elsewhere? I'd love to hear your judge and jury touch on this subject, because I love you guys.
5: One of the worst things you can do is just hand your kid everything in life, and so they don't have to struggle, or they don't have to earn it, or they don't have to have anything separate from their family.
6: Hey, now, the Nepo thing doesn't always work out for the kid. Because sometimes, like, I worked in a job where one of my friends worked for his dad. And I felt like the dad made him work harder than everybody else.
4: Yeah.
5: Because, sometimes.
4: Yeah, they do.
6: I feel like they do.
4: Some dads got that in them. Like, they like, yo, I brought this up from the mud, and you gonna learn from the mud. And so they make you do some. Sometimes you do get a harder treatment. Plus, honestly, if your name is on the building, why not work there?
6: Exactly.
4: Like, you know, and I hated it when I was a kid. My dad owned gas stations and stuff. I was like, I don't want to work for you. I want to work for a real job. And he looked at me like, boy, what? Mm-hmm. A real job? What the hell you think we got?
5: Right.
4: What we got? This is a real job. But working for dad felt like I'm just going to work with my dad.
5: Yes, exactly.
4: It didn't feel like, you know, when I got a lifeguard job that didn't pay as well as my dad, I thought I had a real job. And he's like, boy, you stupid.

0: lost his kid. You know what I mean? But I mean, if maybe that's just me. I was touched by a little bit of that. Hey, I don't want to do it. Whatever. But we work for Beasley Media.
1: Yeah. Mm-hmm.
0: We bump into Beasleys all the time on what stuff. And it should be that way. You know, when you are Fox and like, what was that show? Succession, where they got all of the kids that are trying to find their space and whatever else. Of course. Like, why not do that? If I own it, you should be here.
1: Sometimes there's a lack of respect for the job, though, like you were just talking about, like they won't appreciate it. So I feel like you should kind of listen to your kid here and see which avenue that they're interested in. And if he wants to go try something else, let him, because maybe later on in life, and it could be 6 months from now, but maybe later on he'll be like, you know what? Maybe I should try my family business.
0: Hey, is a Nepo thing bad in your situation out there? If you had the chance to get your kid a job that works for you, or would you want him to work or her to work elsewhere so they can get that unique kind of like, hey, let me go land a job. Let me do the interview process. Yeah. Let me do all of that. So 888-429-0941. I want to hear your stories. I'm already seeing a few popping up online.

0: I'm gonna tell you twice. I'm real discreet, like a thief in the night.
1: We got some shout outs to Chris Farley's Tommy Boy. That sounds like Tommy Boy when he had to win over the squad that was treating him like he was just dad's son.
2: Yep.
1: That's when they were selling brake pads, wasn't they?
3: Yeah.
1: Mm-hmm. Yeah.
3: That guy in a little coat.
2: Great movie.
3: Love that movie.
1: This says the owner of Waste Pro made his son work at the back of the truck, became a driver, and now his son is the CEO of Waste Pro Company.
3: And I bet you the employees respect him more for that. Like, if that dude ever took over the company, they'd be like, you know what? He's done everything. Like, they
2: every
3: would respect.
2: Job, yep.
3: Yeah. Miranda out of 407 says, my mom has her own mobile grooming business for 25 years, was my first quote-unquote job, and I learned a lot about my mom's work ethic, which rubbed off on

0: me. And honestly, I may end up going back with her so I can take over later on.
1: That's my point. That was my whole point, because they may gravitate towards back towards the family-owned company.
2: Louis just tapped in and said, tell him to get a pizza delivery job. You make good money, you get driving experience, and it's easier labor. I don't know about that.
0: Pizza job, my dad's company.
2: Pizza job is awesome in the afternoon, but I'll tell you, when I worked for a certain pizza delivery spot, because I thought I was going to make extra money.
1: Yeah.
2: I had to deliver to a house that looked like it was going to kill me.
1: Haunted.
2: Like, it was just dark. It was like, you know, eerie. And I went back and took the pizza back to this pizza spot and was like, I'm done. I'm like, I can't go there. It's like no lights on. It's Ooh. Like, bro, I'm like, it don't look safe. Cause they were robbing pizza people back in the day.
0: I don't want to say anything badly about pizza delivery people, because I've done that. I did that during COVID and I made good money. But I mean, you have an opportunity here for your son to learn your business. I feel like you should take that opportunity, especially if you're going to make him work, because that's something that can help you in the future. There's a glass ceiling with pizza delivery.
2: Mm. Oh yeah, you're not, unless you own it, you know what I'm saying? You're not gonna just move up and be like, man, the way you slang them pizzas.
0: You should be an owner.
2: Yeah, you should come on in. Like, you know, but I mean, I'm not dissing it. I'm just saying, when I did it, I loved it because it was real fast money, because tips that go directly in your pocket. But when it got sketch, I'm like, yo, like, what are you supposed to do? And they told me, they're like, you still got to deliver the pizza. I'm like,
1: No, dog.
2: If the house looks sketch, buddy. Sorry. Yeah. That ain't it.
0: I also think about the times, like, when people call out and stuff. You can't call out if your parents are the owners of the company.
1: You can.
0: No, you really can.
2: Yeah,
1: don't look at you sideways.
2: Yeah, you can. Yeah, you can. You can play. If you can play your parents to let you stay home when you from school, like, ooh, I'm feeling good. Yeah, you can get
0: out. They'll be like, boy, you better get your ass up.
2: This says out of the 863, it's your business. Tell your coworkers to treat him normal, like an average employee, so he gets the whole experience.
1: Yeah, cool. That's a good idea. Out of 863 also says, make them go work in the orange fields with my dad. Won't be able to be lazy with that man at all. And you'll learn real quick that you don't want to do that job. Mm-hmm.
0: Did you read this one out of the 407 about 6 years?
2: No, go ahead.
0: All right, it says, my son and daughter both work for me for the last 6 years, and I treat them like employees. They understand they have no special treatment, BS, and both work extremely hard. Besides, it's going to be theirs eventually.
1: That I like. Yeah. As long as you're not a lazy, you know, person. That is a lack of respect there.
2: If anything, like, I think you said it about the interview process.
0: Yeah.
2: Like, if you're going to let your kids do it, make them go through the process still. Like, don't just be like, hey, it's time for y'all to get to work. And then they show up Monday and they get a key card. And then and even if you make them, like Robert said, make them work hard, make them earn it, still having them go against the field of people who are out there.
1: Yeah.
2: Like, and, you know, even if you know you're going to hire them, still with the uncertainty that they, like, they got to come in, they got to dress nice, they got to maybe, I don't know if they still do resumes, but you got to, like, do something.
1: Do the whole thing.
2: Like, make a presentation so you can sell yourself to me. And, I mean, I know on the other side it's weird because you're like, you're my dad.
0: Yeah.
2: You know, tell me your name again. And, like, you named me. Like, it's weird, but still make them play that whole thing out so when it does happen down the line.
1: Sure.
2: They know how to handle that part.
1: Yeah.
2: You know
1: good
2: what
1: exercise.
2: Mean? That's what mom is looking for. Mom just wants a little bit of struggle.
1: Yeah.
2: So if we're judge and jury in this, mom, listen to dad. Let him work for him, but make him earn the spot still. So you can, you know, maybe coach dad on how to be a little tougher.
0: Trust
2: so
0: the
2: he
0: process.
2: Can get some work, some work ethic.
1: Yeah.
2: Yeah. Do that. And then when he takes it over, mom, you're not in like a nursing home.
1: No, that's not.
2: Because he'll be balling. Yeah, he'll, you took care of him.
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2: All right, we have a reset $50 because, well, Taiwan got paid yesterday, $1,450. So we had to reset, but we still got to hook up with Summer Nights. So come on in. 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
24: In Pinellas, the accident on 275 South at 54th Avenue North, the flatbed trailer has been moved off to the shoulder, so only the left lane is blocked, but traffic is still backed up to Roosevelt. I-4 West, a little slow between Branch Forbes and McIntosh and approaching the junction. 275 South in Tampa, slow between Bush and Sly. Keeping you updated, I'm Schreiner.
25: Good Friday morning, Tampa Bay. We're waking up with temperatures in the 70s and muggier air, mix of sun and clouds, too. We'll see showers start along the beaches about midday. They'll push into the interior as highs get to near 90. It could feel like the triple digits in the weekend looks basically the same. I'm Tampa Bay 28 meteorologist Allie Blake for Wild 94.1.
26: Thanks, Allie. Let's see. We got Louie. Louie is playing for $50, also a four-pack to get hooked up with Busch Gardens summer nights. Gotta love that. Coming up after Dave and Tim's, we'll get it in, and that booty mix is coming up for you with DJ Koz. Don't

0: tonight. We got Louie. What's up, Louie? What's going on?
1: Nothing much. On my way to work. Y'all dissing me on the delivery driver, man.
0: Not at all. No. Not at all. Dude, hey, there's some respect there. I'm just saying, when you pull up to them questionable spots, go back to the office.
1: Yep.
0: All right. Listen, now, you got to choose between me or Meredith. Who you want to battle? Because Rich made the questions.
1: I'm going against my girl, Meredith.
0: Battle that's gonna happen. All right, $50 and a 4-pack for Busch Gardens Summer Nights. Number one.
2: What actor played Indiana Jones?
1: Five, oh my God.
0: Four, three, two.
1: I cannot remember his name from fucking.
0: You know his face in your head, but you gotta give us the name. Number two.
1: Yep.
2: All right, the Dominican Republic shares an island with what country?
0: Five.
1: Hey.
0: There we go.
2: All right. Number three. Which British singer's album inspired the Brat summer trend?
0: Ooh. Five.
1: Demi Lovato?
0: Demi Lovato. Good guess. Not it, though. Let's try number four.
2: All right. What do the characters in the movie Reservoir Dogs use as code names instead of their real names?
1: I don't even know what that is.
0: Reservoir Dogs? Oh, man, you got some binge watching to watch this weekend. All right, let's see. Five, four, three, anything? Two, one. All right, let's try number five.
2: Five NFL team logos prominently feature visible teeth. Can you name one of them?
0: NFL logo that shows
1: teeth. Can you repeat
2: the question real quick? Yeah, five NFL team logos feature teeth. Name one team.
0: Like logo. in their mascot. Like showing their teeth. Five. Three.
1: Dang. Two. Man, y'all are catching me.
0: Oh, man. Okay. You could have just threw out a guess, man. You got one out of five. One thing you will get good is that Meredith doesn't understand sports. So that one is not going to happen. One out of five, Meredith.
2: All right, here we go. Number one. What actor played Indiana Jones?
3: Harrison Ford,
0: yes. Also, Han Solo.
3: Yes.
0: Yeah. Yes. See, I'm a Star Wars expert.
2: Okay. Number two, the Dominican Republic shares an island with what country?
0: Five, four, three.
3: I thought it was with Haiti.
0: Two.
3: I don't know.
0: Yeah, you're right.
3: Oh, okay.
0: We didn't want to respond because you might have changed the answer. She just said it.
2: Number three, which British singer's album inspired the Brat summer trend?
3: The what? Brat summer trend?
0: Five. Four.
3: Adele?
0: Three.
2: Charlie XCX.
3: Oh, yeah. Okay.
2: All right. Four, what do the characters in the movie Reservoir Dogs use as code names instead of their real names?
3: I've never seen that movie.
0: Oh, my God.
3: So...
0: Both of y'all. Have you ever seen Reservoir Dogs?
3: The Sloths.
2: Mr. Pink, Mr. White. They use colors.
3: Oh, okay. Yeah, I don't know.
0: Why have you never seen...
3: I don't know.
2: She hasn't seen anything.
0: We got to make a list.
1: Hey, don't get on her. I'm in the same boat.
3: That's right.
0: Yeah, you go get the list, too.
2: And five. Five NFL team logos prominently feature visible teeth.
3: Teeth?
2: Yeah.
0: On their mascot.
2: Name one.
3: The Raptors.
2: I said NFL.
0: Oh, my God.
2: I said NFL.
3: Do the Raptors have teeth?
2: Yeah, that's NBA.
0: Never mind, man.
2: Everybody, I don't know why you missed this. The Buccaneers, the Lions, the Bears, the Panthers, and the Jaguars.
0: Yeah, you can pretty much go with any animal.
3: Oh, okay. You know, that's why I picked the Raptors. Like, that's the animal.
0: Yeah, but that's the NBA.
3: Yeah, yeah, yeah.
0: Okay. Listen, Louie, tell everybody what just happened.
1: Man, I'm Louis from Northport, and I just got beat by the freak.
0: You did? So you don't get the cash. We got to cake it up anyway. But we do have a 4-pack for summer nights at Busch Gardens. The fun is always fun, but under the night lights, this a little better. It's diffy.
1: Yeah,
0: so if you want to go, you got them, or you can pay them forward.
1: That's why I played.
0: Oh, what? That's why you played?
1: That's why I played.
0: That's why
1: I got to take all the nieces and nephews out.
0: That is a smart man right there. Well, we're going to put you on hold so we can get you hooked up, okay?
1: Perfect.
0: All right, hold on. That's $100.
2: So much money.
0: Man, but we got to grind it out. We got to get it up and we'll move. All right, listen, we are rocking with Winters & Yonker, our aggressive attorneys, wintersandyonker.com. There's a guy by the name of DJ Cause. He is a booty master. No Diddy. All

0: Chris in New York.
1: Ah, Chris, go Knicks.
0: Yeah, go Knicks. And also, happy 7th birthday to my godson, Luca. Oh, he's celebrating
1: happy
0: this
1: Happy birthday,
0: weekend.
1: Luca.
0: Oh, yeah.
1: That's Pokemon cards on you, goddamn.
0: Oh, yeah. Hell yeah. You know you get some.

0: there. Biofreeze can get you there.
1: Ibuprofen.
0: Aleve is a friend of yours. I'm just saying, if you twerked it a little bit too rough. I forgot they mentioned the person who said, should I get out and twerk when I drop my kids off for camp? Uh-huh. I hope you didn't. Okay, because you don't want to leave your child at camp explaining why mama got them thangs. You don't want that. You don't want that. All right, let's go. It's Wild 94.1. Good morning.
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9: Our only real problem this morning remains the accident in Pinellas on 275 South at 54th Avenue. The two right lanes are now blocked as they try to clear it. Traffic is stop and go and backed up to Roosevelt. In Tampa, I-4 westbound is slow from the Selman connector to the junction, and 275 South in Tampa slows between Bush and Slide. Keeping you updated, I'm Schreiner.
10: Good Friday morning, Tampa Bay. We're waking up with temperatures in the 70s and muggier air, mix of sun and clouds too. We'll see showers start along the beaches about midday. They'll push into the interior as highs get to near 90. It could feel like the triple digits in the weekend looks basically the same. I'm Tampa Bay 28 meteorologist Allie Blake for Wild 94.1.
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11: Ty Dolla Sign featuring Quavo and Juicy J, Don't Kill the Party.

0: her and Taylor Swift being on the sideline of the game right there courtside in their matching shirts is part of the preamble of this wedding that's coming, because also she is now on Broadway doing a production called Every Brilliant Thing, and they said it's a one person play and it runs every Friday night, and a fan noticed and told Page Six that the show is canceled on July 3rd. The date Page Six exclusively reported that is going to be the wedding for Taylor and for Travis.
1: Ooh, that's
0: so
1: exciting.
0: That means that because that date is supposed to happen, she's going to be one of the bridesmaids probably because she's one of her close friends.
1: Yeah, she named her cat after her.
2: So. I think they're trying to misdirect you again.
0: They might be pretty sure
2: they're getting married this weekend. It's the only Saturday that's the 13th of this year. So I'm pretty sure they're getting married this weekend.
0: Well, one of the falsehoods that they did sprinkle out there was a few other dates that equal 13.
1: Oh.
0: So you got like, you know, the 3rd, which is 7-3, and then like, yeah. And
1: does
0: then
1: it really matter, like, getting married on a certain 10, day?
0: And well, then like, you know, so I saw somebody lay it out, and I was like, really? We going too deep now. If she likes 13 that much, she's weird.
1: Yeah, that's what I was
2: but that's
1: on.
2: Like her, that's her favorite number.
1: Yeah.
2: Like, that's what everybody talks about.
1: Isn't that supposed to be an unlucky number as well?
2: Yeah, which is why she likes it as her number, because everybody thinks it's unlucky.
1: I wonder
0: Travis going to pop out and going to wear 13 for a jersey.
1: Oh my gosh, of course. I wonder who's like actually going to go to the wedding, or who's invited and who's not, because
0: apparently everybody. They got thousands of people coming.
1: Which is crazy. I mean, to invite 1,000 people to your wedding, I mean, half of those people do not care about you at all. They just want to be there. It's kind of like a look. It's the Hollywood thing to do.
2: It's probably the wedding of the century.
1: I wonder if Blake Lively is going to be there, because
0: you can't have her.
2: That's your girl.
1: And she's godmother. Taylor Swift is like godmother to 3 of her kids, but after that whole lawsuit with Justin Baldoni, I hope that they're not friends anymore. So I'll be interested to see and find out if she's actually there or not, because if she's there, that means that they're so close.
0: When we talked about that.
1: Yeah.
0: Blake Lively was the one that was doing the Justin Baldoni thing with the movie.
1: She tried to take over the entire movie.
0: And
1: yeah.
0: Taylor and Swift got sucked into it.
1: She was in cahoots with Blake Lively to take over the music composing of the music. So they fired the original composer, and she was going to be the one taking over and then hiring a different composer. So Taylor Swift was actually there. Yeah.
0: But didn't Taylor tell on her, or like snitch on her or do something? What was that part of the story?
2: So Taylor, like, She was getting into the whole thing and to the whole lawsuit. And instead of her having to go and actually go to court, she just kind of released all the text messages between her and Blake so that she didn't have to do anything.
0: But she kind of confirmed that Blake was talking trash, though, and scheming on Justin Baldoni. So
1: yes.
0: So maybe she won't be there, which honestly, if you know, I think you got to be at a certain level. I think Ryan Reynolds got money.
1: He's almost a billionaire.
0: He's almost like a billionaire because of that Mint Mobile thing or whatever. But the people who go to this, the pressure is going to be on, because what do you, like, you got Taylor Swift, who is pretty much a billionaire.
2: She's 2 billion.
1: She's worth two billion. She's the highest paid, most, like, she's worth more than any other artist.
0: So she's got 2 billion, and Travis Kelce got, you know, a couple hundred million.
1: Right, because of the pod.
0: Because of his football career. He's got like some money put away,
2: he
0: man.
2: Did get
0: give him some luck.
2: He did get 100 million.
0: Yeah, he's got a couple hundred mil. So what the hell do you buy? Like, what kind of registry do you can't get them a punch bowl?
2: Do they have a registry?
1: I would say.
2: Do rich people do that?
1: I would want a registry, just because some people do want to give gifts. Now, for Taylor, she's a very charitable person, which we all know about. On her downtime, she has talked about how she enjoys on the weekends, like, going on GoFundMes and giving like $2,000, $5,000, whatever, you know, just to gift people anonymously. So I could see her having like a charitable donation, like, hey, don't give me a gift. But some people actually do want to give gifts.
0: If you that rich, you got a specific way that your multi-room mansion looks. So if I walk in with my vase from Michael's, right? I don't think they are gonna do anything but put that in the dog's house or something.
2: I usually do like a bottle of Camus, which is like the most expensive wine that I know about.
1: Yeah.
2: And I would even
0: think Camus is good wine.
2: Yeah, I would even think that would be cheap.

0: Taylor Swift in.
1: And she's like, oh, this is nice. This My is maid sweet. Loves this.
2: Yeah. She would probably give away. Yeah, it's not like you can just go buy a toaster at Williams Sonoma and you would think that that's normally impressive, you know, to get a high-end brand. So she's probably going to want donations for charity, but I could see that she also has a registry probably at like Hermes or something really fancy.
1: 863 says, get them a blender and a toaster.
2: Right, that's hilarious.
1: I don't think you do that. This is where you, for the prom, all my daughter and her friends all had to like meet at one house before mm-hmm. they went out.
2: Yeah.
1: And it just happened to be like one of them houses.
2: Oh,
1: like,
2: yeah.
1: On like Davis on Island, on the water of with course. The boat and all that stuff. So I'm sitting in there and I'm taking pictures of all the kids and I'm looking around because I'm being nosy.
2: But yeah, of course.
1: And ain't no appliances.
2: Oh, they're all hidden? Interesting.
1: Ain't nothing up there.
2: Yeah.
1: Like, I'm like, is this how rich people live?
2: Yes.
1: Like, I leaned over to my ex. I was like, I think this is Airbnb.
2: Right.
1: And she's like, fool, this is their house. I think this is Airbnb. Ain't no appliances. And she's like, rich people put their stuff away. I'm like, why? Yeah. Like, to make coffee, you got to go get the thing, take it out of the thing, and then make the coffee and then put it away for it to cool off and put it away.
2: No. First of all, they have staff that does all this. If you're talking about really rich people. Second of all their appliances are hidden. It's usually in their walk-in pantry. So they'll have their espresso machine and their coffee maker, and it's all hidden.
0: I thought it was
1: inside?
2: Yeah, it's built into the wall.
1: Well, you can tell that's extra bougie. That ain't me.
0: See, I thought that it was just a Kanye thing, but is it a rich people thing to just make your house look like it's bare?
2: A minimalist. Yeah, it just depends on your style. Some people like a lived-in look. Some people like it to look like a magazine every single day. So they'll have a maid come over, or a maid will be living in the house and make sure that everything is beautiful before a bunch of people come over because Haley, they're taking photos.
1: Haley just wrote, the Hermes china plates are definitely on the registry.
2: Hermes.
1: Huh?
2: Not Hermes.
1: Huh?
0: I thought it was Hermé.
2: Huh? I believe. Now, listen, I'm not rich and fancy. I don't own anything. Well, maybe I do own one Hermes bag. But anyway, I don't shop there. I don't know. That was gifted to me. But my point is,
1: what did I say?
2: Hermes.
0: You said Hermes. Hermes.
2: It's not her.
1: How do you pronounce it?
2: I believe it's Hermes.
0: Hermes.
2: Let's ask our AI.
0: It's not Hermé? Like
1: come on. Hermé. Oh, they order toast in.
2: Well, he's still a normal dude. You know what I mean? So I feel like he would want.
1: But he had to buy a bigger house. Remember when they first started dating? He had to buy a house that had like a protective moat. Or like, you know what I'm saying? Because the press could see inside. And yes. So they were like, yo, like you got to step up your game. And he's had to step up the house.
3: Mm-hmm. Hermes.
1: That does not sound expensive. Hermes.
2: Hermes. I don't think that's
0: out
2: right.
0: Out of the 727, they say, of course Meredith knows.
1: 954 says, get them. Wait, what did that dude say?
2: Okay,
1: what did he say?
2: This is the right way.
4: Yes, it'd be fine in English to say it as Hermes.
1: I said Hermes. I just didn't have an accent.
2: I said Hermes. It's not Hermes.
1: That's what he said.
0: He said Hermes.
1: Play him again. He would sound just like this.
2: He has fancy.
1: Hermes.
4: It'd be fine in English to say it as Hermes.
1: That's exactly how I said it.
2: No.
1: When you're trying to say it in English, you say Hermes.
2: Hermes.
0: I feel like it's like the same way that Meredith says, queso.
1: How classy are you if you went to a rich people's wedding?
2: Yeah.
1: Like two rich, just balling out of control people.
2: Yeah.
1: What is the most expensive thing you think you could find that you're aware of? Because I don't know nothing
0: that
1: about
0: I could find?
1: That what? I don't, I mean, not a, I'm not talking, I mean, I'm not even like talking about gift? The price of it. What thing would you think is acceptable? I'm not saying Hermes, because mm-hmm. I don't know where to find Hermes.
2: To get a gift?
1: But what is the priciest thing you know to go find?
0: It would have to be
1: a Nordstrom's, I think.
0: Me personally, I would go with something that appreciates. I'd probably go with like Rollies, like Rolexes.
2: Matching Rolexes?
0: Ooh, yeah, matching Rolexes for the team.
1: Okay, all right. That's a little baller.
2: I thought you were going to say a Pokemon card or something.
0: Oh, come on.
1: Oh, man, yeah, that Chorizo.
0: You got to know your audience, too.
1: What is it?
2: A Chorizo card.
1: That Charizard?
0: Yeah, that Charizard is worth $1,200.
2: I would say matching Bentleys.
0: What?
1: Damn, man.
0: Buying them cars?
2: If you're rich, matching Lambos, something like that.
1: If that's a gift for a wedding, oh my
2: like
1: God.
2: Like a Lambo SUV, the new one. Have you seen those around town?
1: Yeah, I've seen them.
2: Yeah, like matching
1: they're everywhere
2: ones.
1: Down yeah. in South Tampa. Yeah. But I mean, no.
2: Cute. Wow. Cute ones. Mm-hmm.
1: Tiffany champagne glasses, somebody just said.
2: I've gifted that before. If somebody's kind of fancy and I have to get something nice, that's my go-to gift.
1: Somebody in 813 said air fryer.
0: My gift was like 10 G's each, so I'm looking at 20 grand. She looked at the Urus.
1: What's 10 G's each?
2: Urus.
0: A Rolex?
1: No.
0: Rolexes?
1: Way more than that. The good ones?
0: You could get some cheap ones.
1: Yeah, but you're not going to buy two Rolexes to cheap.
0: Hey, dog. I ain't rich.
1: But that's why I said price is no option.
0: Well, I'll get him a good Rolex.
1: Get the good Rolexes. Yeah. You're talking about 50 grand a piece.
0: Her gift, the Urus, is worth 250 to like 270 grand.
2: That's a good gift.
1: So that would be like a, you know, like a Elliot Grange from Universal or somebody like that who owns, you know what I'm saying, Lucian Grange, who is the chairman or something. Like, he could give her $1 million gift.
2: Or you pay for the honeymoon or like a beach house or something like that, like a vacation house.
0: What would you get him, huh?
1: Bro. Hermes.
2: Hermes.
1: This says the wedding party gives the gifts. Hmm. I
0: thought
1: somebody said they're getting a gift card from Outback.
2: Hell yeah. You go Bonefish, you go Fleming's.
1: And as soon as they open it, blooming onion, man. Blooming onion.
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23: In Pinellas, the accident on 275 South at 54th Avenue North has been cleared, but traffic is still slow back to Gandy. In Tampa, we have an accident on Kennedy Boulevard eastbound at Armenia Avenue with the left lane blocked. I-4 West has heavy volume from the Selma Connector to the junction and 275 South through Tampa slow between Bush and Sly. Keeping you updated, I'm Schreiner.
24: Good Friday morning, Tampa Bay. We're waking up with temperatures in the 70s and muggier air, mix of sun and clouds too. We'll see showers start along the beaches about midday. They'll push into the interior as highs get to near 90. It could feel like the triple digits in the weekend looks basically the same. I'm Tampa Bay 28 meteorologist Allie Blake for Wild 94.1.
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1: Hey, y'all, this Young Miami, and this is my new single, Spin That, on Wild 94.1. Let's go.
2: Hey, why turn me up? Miami. That's for all my scammers and my kid money.

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1: Party people, my name is DJ Cassidy, and I've passed the mic to over 200 icons, including Chaka Khan, Charlie Wilson, Patti LaBelle, Missy Elliott, Nelly, Supercat, and so many more. 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
2: Kylie Park, Bubba Spark.

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1: I found you, Miss New Booty. 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

0: 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I once was a breast man. Now it seems ever since I had the pleasure of getting you together, your chest is just whatever. I found the buried treasure.
1: Yes, ma'am. Here's a plan. Meet me over yonder. Okay, don't play. I'll bring the whoop whoop. You could bring the

0: Bubba K.
1: Hey.
0: Yeah.
1: Hey, Athens, Georgia up in here, Bubba K, you know what it is. Hey,
2: first of all, I got to give Meredith her props.
3: Oh.
2: Because that last part, the hi there, how are things?
3: Hi there. I once was a breast man. Uh-huh. Now it seems ever since I had the pleasure of getting you together, your chest is just whatever. I found the buried treasure.
1: Mary, Jesus.
3: Yes.
1: Mary had them bombs. Mary, spitting bars. Yeah.
2: I'm over here, and I'm actually liking this look I got right here.
3: You're looking very dapper.
1: Quite executive.
2: You see that, right?
1: Yeah, executive.
3: Where's your fashion box?
1: He is selling the Bubba Sparks.
2: Oh,
1: he's selling the booty.
2: If you guys didn't know, I've been selling Miss New Booty, and I got myself a new watch.
3: Oh, what is that?
2: A Seiko.
3: A Seiko?
2: From Japan.
1: You know that is equivalent to the Rolex internationally.
2: Mm-hmm.
1: Yeah. Very much so.
3: Sandra says, whisper to me again.
4: Shh, let me just whisper in your ear. Sandra, I'm about to say some things you need to hear.
1: Listen, let me tell y'all, Bubba K is one of those stars, one of the first ones that we had up in here that got here and didn't leave.
3: Country boy.
1: Because him and Kaz, and you go way back, and him and all of the guys, he came to the club and just stayed here for a minute. Him and Black Rob, the only two artists, just came to Tampa and stayed in Tampa.
3: There you go.
1: Yeah. So, all right, we got a lot of texts coming in. Flamer, y'all did that.
3: Yeah.
1: Out of the 813, oh, it's Booty Shaking Friday, and y'all got Miss New Booty. Y'all winning.
2: Out of the 727, I didn't know you got had game like that. Come on now.
1: Because you know why? Because we get it right.
4: Get it right. Get it tight. Get it right. Get it right. Get it tight.
3: Come on. See fun. That.
1: All right, we got Yelp reviews coming in. Let's see. Wild, hello.
3: Hello, hello.
5: Meredith.
3: Hey.
5: We're going to extend you to a 2-album contract. It was elegantly.
2: 2 albums?
5: Yeah. Yeah. 2 albums worth. We're going to extend your rap contract to 2 albums worth.
1: See that?
5: So, you know what I'm saying? It was elegantly put.
3: Ooh,
5: and as a collective, y'all got the tag team belt this morning.
1: Oh, hey, there we go. Meredith got the deal, and we got the deal. All right, I like that.
3: Yeah, me too.
1: That's good thing, a good look right
2: good
1: there.
2: Good thing I got 2 belts.
3: Oh.
2: Let's go. Come on.
1: There we go. All right, listen. All right, Miss New Booty, how was it? Wild. We got Yelp reviews coming in live. Hello?
6: Hello.
1: Hello.
2: You got screen.
6: I got to say is my.
1: What you say? Wait, your phone is breaking up. We want to make sure we hear you.
2: I think she said Hermes.
6: She did that. Meredith did that. She hit every note. Go ahead, Meredith. You are invited to the cookout.
1: Yeah, there you go. Meredith Cornbread on us.
3: Yes.
1: You
3: know,
1: hey, girl.
2: No raisins, though.
1: There you go. You better stop blaming her for raisins. She don't never put raisins in her stuff.
3: Not a one.
1: Wild, hello.
7: Yo, it's Marshall from Memphis again.
1: Marshall, what up, though?
7: Hey. Tell Miss New Booty to call me later on. But look, y'all did that.
3: Thank you.
2: Hey, I'm defending for Anthony. You know she married. You know she married, right?
7: Oh, I didn't know that was her. My bad. Gotta be respectful to Anthony. You heard me.
1: You heard me. I appreciate you, fam. All right, man, listen. The phone line's going. Y'all got to see. We speak booty on Fridays. Yes, let's see here. Wild, hello.
8: Hit the ball, hit it right. Hit the ball, hit it right. Y'all got the tennis players playing the tennis today, boy.
1: No, look at that. Wait, what? You got us represented out there, Vincent. You got us on the.
8: I always got y'all represented out here. Y'all did a great job, and Meredith came with that sauce at the end. Go ahead on, girl. Yeah. You know I love you.
2: The sauce.
1: Came with that sauce at the end.
3: That's right.
2: It's not sauce, it's sauce.
1: Y'all know this, Vincent, when he called us, he real articulate until he said, came with that sauce. Yeah, he down gully that one right there.
3: Rich is like, it's not sauce, Meredith, it's sauce.
1: It's that sauce.
8: Yeah, I have to talk like Meredith for a second.
1: There you go.
8: Yeah. Because we booed you. We booed you
1: up at this bar. Much love, hey, Vincent, man. We appreciate you.
8: Y'all have a great weekend.
3: Love you.
1: We love you too, brother.
2: I got to read this awesome one because this is coming from Ariel from Alaska.
3: Ooh.
1: Hey.
2: She said, Miss New Booty, amazing. Mind you, this is my first impression of Tampa. Literally just touched down. She loves us.
1: Hey, that's welcome. What we're talking about.
3: Welcome.
1: Say hello, but we'll let Meredith say hello.
3: Hello. Hi there. How are things?
2: You need
1: once
2: more sauce.
1: Was a breast man. Wow, sauce. Hello.
0: Hey, I just want Meredith's autograph, and that's it.
1: You just want Meredith's photograph?
0: Y'all guys did good. I'll give it to you.
1: Oh, thank you. We appreciate it. Right. If you was booty shaking, then we winning. That's what we want to hear. That's what's up, all right? I'm going to grab two more. We got two more lines ringing. Wild, hello.
9: Hey, y'all made it to the big screen.
1: Come on now.
2: We're waiting, Richard.
1: We're going on the Jumbotron, Richard. There we go. We winning. We got a pair of new
9: y'all
1: booty. We
9: made
1: got,
9: it,
1: we,
9: man.
1: We got a pair of Miss New Booty shorts for you, Richard. It's coming. They're coming.
9: I don't want it. I don't want it.
2: What if we said Meredith wore them? Do you want them on?
9: Well, if she wear them, then I put them in a frame, hang it up on my wall.
1: There you go. Yeah. You be like, I got the wall of fame right here.
2: It's a Miss Nobu.
9: Y'all trying to take my street creds away.
1: Yeah, we don't want to do that. You a manager to the stars. We don't want to do that. Hey, Richard, we appreciate you.
9: Y'all have a good one.
1: You too. All right. That's what it is, people. Y'all understand. This is the kickoff to the weekend. Scaryoki says it. It's time to party.
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1: Classics coming up for you with that boy, C Nasty. Don't move.
11: When it's early in the morning, still dark outside, and you haven't had coffee yet, that's when we let the crazies in the studio. 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
3: I use two pillows. I have one that I sleep in between my legs, and then I have another one that I'm a side sleeper. It'll sleep here, but then it also has to be long enough because it has to go in between my boobs.
2: Wait. What?
1: Okay, wait, what?
3: Like a little bit of it. Not the whole thing, not so, the middle part. But
2: so
3: like
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3: the,
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3: the
2: it
3: tip.
2: Long ways so that
1: the tip of the pillow
3: like a little
1: is
3: bit
1: in
3: of
1: between
3: it.
1: Your
2: tip.
3: Yeah.
1: I feel very dirty knowing that your situation with that, yeah. That's a lot.
3: It's like a little
1: that's
3: bit.
1: A lot for me to know.
3: Does anybody else do that? You know, the girls?
2: I don't know.
1: I don't think they're going around telling people, hey, you know what I put between my boobs?
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34: In Pinellas, the accident on 275 South at 54th Avenue North has been cleared, but traffic is still slow back to Gandy. In Tampa, we have an accident on Kennedy Boulevard eastbound at Armenia Avenue with the left lane blocked. I-4 West has heavy volume from the Selman Connector to the junction, and 275 South through Tampa slow between Bush and Sly. Keeping you updated, I'm Schreiner.
35: Good Friday morning, Tampa Bay. We're waking up with temperatures in the 70s and muggier air, mix of sun and clouds too. We'll see showers start along the beaches about midday. They'll push into the interior as highs get to near 90. It could feel like the triple digits in the weekend looks basically the same. I'm Tampa Bay 28 meteorologist Allie Blake for Wild 94.1.
36: 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What you want, what you need.
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36: I
0: told you. The Bay's party station.
1: Right here.
2: Got to do what I do.
1: Yeah. My hip hop.
3: 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I do what I do.
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0: This says, happy 35th birthday to Jasmine from Barrett. Do you understand that number?
1: 35th birthday?
0: 35th anniversary.
1: Anniversary?
0: Yeah.
1: Damn.
0: Bam.
1: Good for you.
0: Y'all been in love, love.
1: Love for a long time.
0: Like, your love is unyielding. Happy anniversary from the freaks.
1: Yes.
0: Meredith is shooting for that goal. Mm-hmm. I made it 4 years. That was it.

0: make sure. But you thought Bubba K was in here today, didn't you?
1: For real. I saw some text messages.
0: Thought Bubba K was in here, didn't you? Oh, don't lie. Don't lie. You frontin'.
2: Hey, I'm just, yeah.
0: You frontin'. You frontin'. You know you thought it was Athens, did. Georgia up in here, Bubba K and Yin Yang.
2: Bubba O was in the building.
0: Bubba O. All right, man. Get more snacks. All right, listen. He just raided the snacks machine and came in here with something
2: man.
0: There. Yeah, listen. I've been eyeballing it for a minute because I'm like, ooh, I ain't never seen them before.
2: They are fire. Listen.
0: The taste test is going on.
2: You know what? Since it's Friday, I'm feeling good. I'm going to buy you a bag.
0: No, that's all right. Don't do that.
2: No. That's how you get the brownie points, man. You got to go. I'm going to buy you a bag.
0: I'm going to buy you a bag. All right, man. Listen, we're coming back with part two. You know what it is? You don't even have to work before 10 o'clock because the classics got to walk you in. It's coming up. It's Wild 94.1. Good morning.
3: 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Sounds unfair, but you ever seen a club do a men's night? Didn't think so. This week, Babs and some friends have a special night just for you. It's the For the Girls Tour, starring Kali Uchis. 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You and your bestie got a date with Babs, Callie, and Mariah. 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
0: 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Meredith, you thugging anyway.
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2: Yeah.
0: 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Do that. All right. 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
1: 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What can get you active and right for the weekend? It's too easy to make it happen on that text line or on my IG. Hit me up. Shoot me a DM. Hey, Joey Franchise. It's too easy. The baby on the way. Dochi, but right now, we're going to risk it all with Bruno.

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0: 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One of the biggest records in the world right there with E85. 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It's Wild 94.1.
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So they asked him what his top three rappers were, or who his top three rappers were. 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I was shocked. But listen, go back and listen to Pun's catalog, man. The bars was there. Crazy. Shout out to Burna Boy. Great taste of music right there, my friend. It's Wild 94.1. Let's take you back in time with Classic Pun.

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0: I gotta say, man, T.I. has been getting blessed by Pharrell, bro. Pharrell is giving him some fire beats from the Let Him Know to this one right here. It's Mr. Him. Turn it up on Wild.
1: 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Ballin' hard on another hemisphere. Somebody tell them people Mr. Him is here.
2: Whoa, whoa, whoa, whoa, whoa, whoa.
1: Mr. Him is

0: Put me in a place on the map, cause I'm him. Never chase bread, chase the vision. Make your word when you see it be the business. No cap, God am a witness. 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Big Master P vibe, no limit. Ballin' hard on another hemisphere. Somebody tell them people Mr. Hem is here.
1: Whoa, whoa, whoa, whoa, whoa, whoa.
0: Mr. Hem is here.
1: Whoa, whoa, whoa, whoa, whoa, whoa.
0: Mr. Hem.
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Oh, that Wild Party mix always hits different on a Friday. 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

0: this weekend, Mariah the Scientist, Kali Uchis are all going to be in town, and they're going to have a fire show. Trust me, so many people have been hitting me up for these tickets. Your way in? 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All right, details on how to win those right here in part two coming up.
1: 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Sounds unfair, but you ever seen a club do a men's night? Didn't think so. This week, Babs and some friends have a special night just for you. It's the For the Girls Tour, starring Kali Uchis. Special guest Mariah the Scientist. 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You and your bestie got a date with Babs, Kali, and Mariah. 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

0: giving us a vibe. And he's actually dissing Mustard on this record too, man. But it's slap though. It's Too Hard for the Radio on Wild.
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birthday shout out to Don Tolliver. And speaking of birthdays, I got a few coming through off the text line at 888-429-0941. Happy birthday shout out to Bob out in Riverview. Shout out to Khalees out in Tampa. We got you here right now with Foley.

0: The Freaks is Cash and a come up every morning. How many can you get right? The phone lines get set at 712. 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And maybe you could be king of the car ride. 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

0: to take my daughter to go see the new Toy Story 5 movie tomorrow. So we got an advanced screening invite, and I'm super hyped because she's been asking me about the movie for a minute now, since she's been watching the trailer and whatnot. And I just saw the new trailer, and I'm like, I'm more hyped to see this maybe than my kid is. don't judge me. It's Wild 94.1 with Rain Dance, Dave and Sam's. I love it.
1: 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That's when I knew that your heart was scarring. 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Like, wait, babe.

94.1 is all about serving our ladies. Sounds unfair, but you ever seen a club do a men's night? 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This week, Babs and some friends have a special night just for you. It's the For the Girls Tour, starring Kali Uchis. 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

0: Mario became a dad. 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Welcome to the father gang, you know, dad gang. So out 94.1 K-Dives.
1: I am reincarnated. I was stargazing. Life goes on, honey.

doesn't have a Drake feature on this album yet. Who knows? I mean, I heard there's a new record on the way down the pipeline with Fat Joe, Young Miami, and Jadakiss, and they're sampling the classic Biggie, Victory. Yeah, I'm hyped to hear that. It's Don Toliver on Wild.

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let you know, man. You can tap in with me on the Instagrams at Joey Franchise, making room for Babs, who's got you till 7 with all the hookups, tea, and topics. I'm sure there's a crazy one today because she was talking to me in the hallway about something, and I'm pretty sure she's going to use that over there. Just tap in because you never know what's going to happen. Always a good time, though. It's Wild 94.1.

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let's get the party started. See you at the bar, you was hardly talking. That's when I knew that your heart was scarring. Friends to lovers need a part to star in. Like, wait, babe.

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8: In Pasco, an accident's causing delays near 52 and Zimmerman Road. Traffic's also slow northbound 275 approaching Sly in Tampa. An accident southbound 75 just south of Fowler Avenue is causing delays. And things look good across the Courtney Campbell, Howard Franklin, and Gandy. The Skyway's accident free.
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2: Thank God it is Friday. Hey, what's up? It's Babs for Wild 94.1. 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
13: Now for traffic from the Aggressive Attorneys Winters and Yonker Traffic Center.
14: There's an accident southbound 75 south of Fowler that's causing heavy traffic. Also a crash southbound 75 approaching Gibsonton is causing delays. Traffic slow both directions of 275 through Tampa. Courtney Campbell, Howard Franklin, and Gandy look good and no problem.

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22: Traffic slow from an accident southbound 75 just south of Fletcher. There's also an accident southbound 75 approaching Gibsonton. A crash near Sly and 56th Streets causing delays. There's an accident southbound 275 at Bush. And there's traffic delays on the Howard Franklin getting into Tampa.
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her and Kali Uchis tomorrow. All right, song's gonna play before 5 o'clock. Remember when I was telling you though earlier that Water Street is a good place, you know, to find a man with some cha-ching.

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1: Never chase bread, chase the vision. 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No cap, God am a witness. Success feel better, independent. 9-11 at the Valley, Adelinic. Big Master P vibe, no limit. Ballin' hard on another hemisphere. Somebody tell them people Mr. Him is here.
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0: 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Success feel better, independent. 9-11 at the valley, I done lent it. Big Master P vibe, no limit. 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Somebody tell them people Mr. Him is here.
1: Whoa, whoa, whoa, whoa, whoa.
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14: In Pasco, there's an accident southbound 75 approaching 54. Traffic slow southbound 75 approaching Gibsonton, and there's traffic delays eastbound I-4 approaching Park Road. Through Tampa, northbound 275 is slow approaching Ashley, and there's delays in St. Pete southbound 275 near Gandy.
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1: So Olivia is 5 years old. 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
2: Yes.
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1: You up to two?
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16: Overall, traffic looks pretty good tonight. There's an accident southbound 275 near Lois. There's also traffic delays northbound 275 approaching Ashley. Southbound 75 is slow approaching Gibsonton, and there's delays southbound 41 approaching Gibsonton. And eastbound I-4, you'll see delays approaching Park Road. No problems across the bridges.
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4: 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Hey, what's up? It's Dobbs for Wild 94.1. 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

0: there's an accident in Tampa, southbound 275 at Ashley. Also traffic slow eastbound I-4 near Park Road, but no major accidents. North and southbound 75 looks good tonight. The Vets and the Selmans accident free, and our bridges are looking good.
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1: 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First of all, it's Friday. Welcome to the
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1: Yes, sir. A lot of people feel like Apple be out here snitching. Well, the new iOS update is going to make cheating a lot more easier.
2: Oh, Lord.
1: 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Keep it locked. 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
1: What a do, boo?
0: Yes, sir. All right, let's talk about it. Every single year, Apple does this event where they talk about their brand new iOS updates. This seems to be one of the more significant updates.

0: 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All right. 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So Apple's helping y'all dogs out here. All you scallywags that out here running through these streets. Anyway, stay by your radio. Coming up, we got the Daily Hate on the way. It's the Bootleg Kev Show.
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1: Yeah.

0: It's the Bootleg Kev Show, man. The Friday edition of the Daily Hate is coming up. If you got something you want to hate on, pick up that phone. 877-817-2888 is the number. You could leave us a voicemail with your Daily Hate. James, anything you're hating on?
1: I met a glasses because I don't trust anyone with glasses anymore. I feel like I want to slap everybody with glasses off. I don't know if you're recording me or not.
0: That's a fact. Anyway, stay by your radio. The Daily Hate is up next. Keep it locked.

0: All right, let's go to these voicemails. What are you hating on?
1: Man, I hate to see a man moving on, living happily without me. I thought this was us. I thought it was us to the end, babe. I hate to see you out here having fun. And if you wondered if I hate you, I do. When I wanted to be together, he didn't want to be together. When I went off and got into a relationship, he wanted to be together. When I got out of my relationship to go be with him, he wanted to be with somebody else. And now they together.
2: Oh, that's hard, right?
3: She's a stalker. I already could tell.
0: She said, I hate to see you happy with someone else, but I was in another relationship and then you were trying to be with me, but now I'm out of that relationship and I'm mad you moved on.
3: Oh, yeah. What's going on, man? Y'all got to make up your decision.
0: Anyway, appreciate you getting your hate on. 877-817-2888. Man, leave a voicemail. Coming up, AI is coming for your jobs, specifically at the Arches. Up next.
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0: that's cause for celebration. Remember, you've only been told no because you haven't been to St. Pete Mitsubishi. Check us out at stpetemitsubishi.com.
1: What up, St. Pete? If you're outside this week, you already know the move is at JQ's on the Deuces. The number one vibe in the city is going down 7 days a week. Open from 11 a.m. to 2 a.m., 903 22nd Street South. 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And Sundays, we slow it down with R&B. Plus, don't miss Boss Man D'Lo in Young Miami, live July 16th at Janice Live. Good eats, drinks, music, and grown vibes. JQ's, the number one vibe in St. Pete.
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0: Jeff Show, man. McDonald's is planning to replace drive-through attendants with an AI model named Archie. By the way, Archie has already processed more than 1 million orders so far, James.
1: Oh, well, if they can't get the ice cream machine to work, Archie ain't going to work either.
0: What if Archie could get the ice cream machine to work? Would AI then still be the devil to you?
1: They definitely going to teach Archie how to say, hey, ice cream machine ain't working right now, so.
0: Coming up is the No Cap News. Keep it locked. A million.